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Io sono Melody Castellari, in arte anche Dear Talk to Me, cause baby. Oh, Lady Violet, inside turning to outside, this feeling you can't hide, is touching a highlight in your eyes. Un bacio grande, ciao ciao!

Sinfonia di oggi, Earth, Wind and Fire. Arriva Luther, Luther Vandross. Yeah, yeah, yeah, yeah. It's another now. Yeah. 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

tutta versione extended stasera. Yuki Tron. Talk to me. Oh yeah, talk to me. Parlami, parlami. Hey. Don't you want it, don't you want it, Yuki Tron. Yeah. In arrivo di

Arriva. Dopo i Silver con Comeback Lover Comeback, arrivano Delegation. Who to leave a love on me? La Quick Edit.

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Io sono Melody Castellari, in arte anche Dear Talk to Me, cause I, baby. Oh, Lady Violet, inside turning to outside, this feeling you can't hide, is touching a highlight in your eyes. 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

Hi, I'm Sabrina. 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

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We're giving you a better fidelity on AM radio than ever before. Better separation than FM. Fantastic oldies in AM stereo.